0: La voix qui informe, la musique qui rassemble, actualité, culture, débat et les meilleurs sons 24 sur 24. Restez connectés sur Radio Télé Radical, la station qui fait vibrer votre communauté.
1: Oh, thanks so much. Oh, you sound amazing.
2: Elle a écouté, elle a
1: fucking fuck yeah.
2: Moi aussi j'aime beaucoup.
3: Yeah, he loves the music like definitely.
1: Yeah,
3: yeah.
1: So you just did it like.
3: Comment ça s'est passé?
1: So it was easy for me to do.
3: Est-ce que c'était facile pour toi? First time, like very easy. Just like
1: it sounds sexy.
2: Thank you.
3: I understand that.
1: You comprends?
3: Sexy,
1: very sexy.
2: Thank you.
1: So tonight we're gonna have fun, yeah?
3: Vous allez vous amuser?
2: Yes. Pas de soucis. Cool.
1: Thank you so much.
4: Vita Ora. Big Black.
2: C'est cool.
5: There's one thing I wanted to do, and I wanted to make it special since this was my first time ever performing in Paris. I don't know if you are aware, but I'm a big fan of this gentleman about to walk on stage with me to grace me with his verse. Please make some noise for Black Air, ladies and gentlemen. Here we go!
6: Le VIP, est-ce que ça va?
5: Just a little rendition of R.I.P. Just for like 2 seconds before you come with the guys. 1 moment. You ready? You just chill. Here we go.

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1: I want to be entertained. Can my pharaoh find some way to entertain his queen?

You'll freeze. 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I mean, stop whatever you're doing, because Jacques Subversion's about to come through with a couple of friends with a new generation. Just hanging out. Just sit back and relax. We'll take you there. 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

0: radical.
1: Smack that radio all on the floor. Radical. Smack that till you get sore. Smack that till you're so. Smack that. Oh, smack that.
2: Hey,
1: so.
2: Convict.
1: Smack that. I want some more. Smack that.
2: Convict.
1: You got a name, cop?
2: Jed Gates. I need your help finding a witness.
1: What makes you think I want to help you? Matter of fact, what's in it for me?
2: 24-hour lease from this place. Can't see an old friend.
1: So when do we get started?

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1: Merci.
2: Oh, thanks so much. Oh, you sound amazing.
3: Elle a écouté,
4: elle a
2: fucking
3: fuck
2: yeah.
3: Moi aussi j'aime beaucoup.
5: He loves the music, like, definitely.
2: Yeah?
3: Yes.
2: Yeah.
5: So you just did it like.
6: Alors comment ça s'est passé?
2: So it was easy for me to do.
6: Est-ce que c'était facile pour toi?
5: First time, like very easy. Just like
2: it sounds sexy.
3: Thank you.
5: I understand that.
2: Sexy. Very sexy.
3: Thank you.
2: So tonight we're gonna have fun, yeah?
5: Vous allez vous faire des musiciens?
3: Yes. Pas de soucis. Cool.
2: Thank you so much.
3: Vita Aura. Big
2: like
3: Black. C'est cool.
7: There's one thing I wanted to do, and I wanted to make it special since this was my first time ever performing at Paris. I don't know if you are aware, but I'm a big fan of this gentleman about to walk on stage with me to grace me with his verse. Please make some noise for Black Hair, ladies and gentlemen. Here we go!
3: Le VIP, est-ce que ça va?
7: Let me give them just a little rendition of R.I.P. just for like 2 seconds before you come with the guys. One moment. You ready? You just chill. Here we go.

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1: Yo, freeze. Nah, don't worry. I mean, stop whatever you're doing, because Jacques Subversion's about to come through with a couple of friends. With the new generation. Just hanging out. Just sit back and relax. We'll take you there. 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

0: radical.
1: Smack that all on the floor. 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Smack that till you get so. Smack that till you get so. Smack that. Oh, smack that.
2: Hey, convict.
1: Smack that. I want some more. Smack that.
2: Convict.
1: You got a name, cop?
2: Jack Gates. I need your help finding a witness.
1: What makes you think I want to help you? Matter of fact, what's in it for me?
2: 24-hour lease from this place. Haven't seen an old friend.
1: So when do we get started?

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1: So you just did it like.
2: Alors comment ça s'est passé?
1: So it was easy for me.
2: Est-ce que c'est facile pour toi?
1: First time, like very easy. Just like
3: it sounds sexy.
4: Thank you.
2: I understand that.
1: Thank you. Sexy. Very sexy.
4: Thank you.
1: So tonight we're gonna have fun, yeah?
2: Vous allez vous changer de musique?
4: Yes. Pas de soucis. Cool.
1: Thank you so much.
5: Rita Ora. Big black.
4: C'est cool.
6: There's one thing I wanted to do, and I wanted to make it special since this was my first time ever performing in Paris. I don't know if you are aware, but I'm a big fan of this gentleman about to walk on stage with me to grace me with his verse. Please make some noise for Black Air, ladies and gentlemen. Here we go!
7: Le VIP, est-ce que ça va?
6: Let me give them just a little rendition of R.I.P. just for like 2 seconds before you come with the verse. One moment. You ready? You just chill. Here we go.

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1: I want to be entertained. 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

You'll freeze. 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I mean, stop whatever you're doing, because Jacques Subversion's about to come through with a couple of friends with a new generation. Just hanging out. Just sit back and relax. We'll take you there. 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

0: radical.
1: Smack that all on the floor. 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Smack that till you get sore. Smack that till you're sore. Smack that. Oh, smack that.
2: Hey,
1: sore.
2: Convict.
1: Smack that. I want some more. Smack that.
2: Convict.
1: You got a name, cop?
2: Jack Gates. I need your help finding a witness.
1: What makes you think I want to help you? Matter of fact, what's in it for me?
2: 24-hour lease from this place. Haven't seen an old friend.
1: So when do we get started?

0: merci.
1: De rien, un petit si.
0: Oh, thank so much. Oh, you sound amazing.
1: Elle a écouté,
2: elle
1: a
0: fucking. Fuck yeah.
1: Moi aussi j'aime beaucoup.
3: Yeah, he loves the music, like, definitely.
0: Yeah?
1: Yes.
0: Yeah. So you just did it, like...
3: Alors, comment ça s'est passé?
0: So it was easy for me to do.
3: Est-ce que c'était facile pour toi?
1: Premier coup.
3: First time, like, very easy. Just like,
0: it sounds...

0: Sexy.
1: Thank you.
2: We understand that.
0: Sexy. Very sexy.
1: Thank you.
0: So tonight we're gonna have fun, yeah?
1: Yes. Pas de soucis. Cool.
0: Thank you so much.
3: Vite aura. Big black.
1: C'est cool.
4: There's one thing I wanted to do, and I wanted to make it special since this was my first time ever performing in Paris. I don't know if you are aware, but I'm a big fan of this gentleman about to walk on stage with me to grace me with his verse. Please make some noise for Black Hair, ladies and gentlemen. Here we go!
5: Le VIP, est-ce que ça va?
4: Let me give them just a little rendition of R.I.P. just for like 2 seconds before you come with the guys. One moment. You ready? You just chill. Here we go.